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1: Ready.
0: Round two.
2: 来看第二回合。

0: Ladies and gentlemen, after three rounds of battle, we turn now to the judges' scorecards. All three judges have called this contest in favor of your winner by unanimous decision.
1: 一致判定了。
0: Walid Sakharaji.
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0: From the blue corner.

0: Ladies and gentlemen, after three rounds of battle, we turn now to the judges' scorecards. All three judges have called this contest in favor of your
1: winner
0: by unanimous decision.
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0: Next, we have three 3-minute rounds of strawweight Muay Thai. Introducing first, fighting out of the blue corner, training out of Saw Prawat Muang, with a fight record of 80 wins and 20 losses, an 80% win rate. Representing Thailand, Gai Chon. And introducing his opponent, fighting out of the red corner, training out of Sip Kam Nan Lu. Representing Thailand, Nua Pattapi.
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1: Ladies and gentlemen, after 1 minute and 57 seconds in the very first round, your referee has called a stop to this contest. Your winner by way of knockout.盖春
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0: 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Your winner, by way of knockout, Tepati!
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0: Next, we have three three-minute rounds of flyweight Muay Thai. Introducing first, fighting out of the blue corner, training out of Hong Tong Muay Thai and Thailand National Sports University, Lampang Campus, with a fight record of 93 wins and 27 losses, a 78% win rate. Representing Thailand, Pet Lam Phong.
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0: 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Representing Thailand, Grit Pei.
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Coming up, we have three-minute rounds of bantamweight Muay Thai. Introducing first, fighting out of the blue corner, training out of Tiger Muay Thai, with a fight record of 10.

0: Ladies and gentlemen, after 1:09 in the second round, your referee has called a stop to this contest. Your winner, by way of knockout, Denis Dodzenko.
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0: 一致判定了。
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0: 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All three judges have scored this contest in favor of your winner by unanimous decision. Tokyo.
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Judge number one calls this contest in favor of Wada. Judge number two calls this contest in favor of Ito. And judge number three.

0: calls this contest in favor of your winner by split decision. 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

0: Oh, ladies and gentlemen, your referee, Mr. Mohamed Suleiman, has called a stop to this contest after 2 minutes and 42 seconds in the third and final round. 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